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0: It's the Storm Tracker 6 forecast on Q106.
12: We do see our temperatures falling into the mid to high 50s for our lows during the overnight hours. High pressure continues to dominate the region for another day with clear skies throughout the day tomorrow. And our high temperatures do rise once again, getting into the mid to high 80s across the region. For Storm Tracker 6, I'm meteorologist Daniel Nemus.
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0: It's the Storm Tracker 6 forecast on Q106.
9: We do see our temperatures falling into the mid to high 50s for our lows during the overnight hours. High pressure continues to dominate the region for another day with clear skies throughout the day tomorrow. And our high temperatures do rise once again, getting into the mid to high 80s across the region. For Storm Tracker 6, I'm meteorologist Daniel Namus.
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0: It's the Storm Tracker 6 forecast on Q106.
13: We do see our temperatures falling into the mid to high 50s for our lows during the overnight hours. High pressure continues to dominate the region for another day with clear skies throughout the day tomorrow. And our high temperatures do rise once again, getting into the mid to high 80s across the region. For Storm Tracker 6, I'm meteorologist Daniel Namus.
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0: It's the Storm Tracker 6 forecast on Q106.
12: We do see our temperatures falling into the mid to high 50s for our lows during the overnight hours. High pressure continues to dominate the region for another day with clear skies throughout the day tomorrow. And our high temperatures do rise once again, getting into the mid to high 80s across the region. For Storm Tracker 6, I'm meteorologist Daniel Nemus.
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3: I'm meteorologist David Young. Your forecast for tonight: look for low temperatures in the upper 50s with mostly clear skies. Lots of sunshine for Saturday. High temperatures will climb into the mid-80s as we head into Saturday night. An isolated storm possible, lows in the mid-60s. Then a 20% chance of a shower or storm with high temperatures near 90 on Sunday.
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0: It's the Storm Tracker 6 forecast on Q106.
3: I'm meteorologist David Young. Your forecast for tonight: look for low temperatures in the upper 50s with mostly clear skies. Lots of sunshine for Saturday. High temperatures will climb into the mid-80s as we head into Saturday night. An isolated storm possible, lows in the mid-60s. Then a 20% chance of a shower or storm with high temperatures near 90 on Sunday.
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3: I'm meteorologist David Young. Your forecast for tonight: look for low temperatures in the upper 50s with mostly clear skies. Lots of sunshine for Saturday. High temperatures will climb into the mid-80s. As we head into Saturday night, an isolated storm possible, lows in the mid-60s. Then a 20% chance of a shower or storm with high temperatures near 90 on Sunday.
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1: Hey, hi, it's Tom. Coming up Monday morning in the Bob and Tom Show, Jess Hooker will be sitting in with us, and it's my understanding he may be singing again. It's Pat Godwin.
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3: It's the Storm Tracker 6 forecast on Q106.
4: I'm meteorologist David Young. Your forecast for tonight for low temperatures in the upper 50s with mostly clear skies. Lots of sunshine for Saturday. High temperatures will climb into the mid-80s as we head into Saturday night. An isolated storm possible. Lows in the mid-60s. Then a 20% chance of a shower or storm with high temperatures near 90 on Sunday.
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1: 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It's the Storm Tracker 6 forecast on Q106.
3: I'm meteorologist David Young. Your forecast for tonight with the low temperatures in the upper 50s with mostly clear skies. Lots of sunshine for Saturday. High temperatures will climb into the mid-80s as we head into Saturday night. An isolated storm possible, lows in the mid-60s. Then a 20% chance of a shower or storm with high temperatures near 90 on Sunday.
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1: 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Jess Hooker will be sitting in with us, and it's my understanding he may be singing again. 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
0: It's the Storm Tracker 6 forecast on Q106.
6: Another summer-like day is in the forecast on this Saturday as we have mostly sunny skies and temperatures getting into the mid-80s. Low humidity today, but things will start to change as we head into tomorrow as that humidity will start to increase and we'll see our high temperatures get into the low 90s. From Storm Tracker 6, I'm your meteorologist, Cole Engel.
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1: It's the Storm Tracker 6 forecast on Q106.
9: Another summer-like day is in the forecast on this Saturday as we have mostly sunny skies and temperatures getting into the mid-80s. Low humidity today, but things will start to change as we head into tomorrow as that humidity will start to increase and we'll see our high temperatures get into the low 90s. From Storm Tracker 6, I'm your meteorologist, Cole Engel.
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0: It's the Storm Tracker 6 forecast on Q106.
10: Another summer-like day is in the forecast on this Saturday as we have mostly sunny skies and temperatures getting into the mid-80s. Low humidity today, but things will start to change as we head into tomorrow as that humidity will start to increase and we'll see our high temperatures get into the low 90s. From Storm Tracker 6, I'm your meteorologist, Cole Engel.
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1: It's the Storm Tracker 6 forecast on Q106.
11: Another summer-like day is in the forecast on this Saturday as we have mostly sunny skies and temperatures getting into the mid-80s. Low humidity today, but things will start to change as we head into tomorrow as that humidity will start to increase and we'll see our high temperatures get into the low 90s. From Storm Tracker 6, I'm your meteorologist, Cole Engel.
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Heart Sick sure beats the alarm clock on a Saturday morning. That's My Funeral on Michigan's Rock Station Q106. Catch these guys at Rock Lansing. I'm going to tell you how you can win tickets after Marcy's Playground Sex and Candy Q106.

0: That's Avatar, the dirt I'm buried in on Michigan's Rock Station, Q106. How's it going? I'm Mandy. Now, maybe your parents were a lot like mine. Put down the video games. They're going to lead to nothing. Hit the books. Okay, so maybe studying math might get you a degree, but if you were good at Mario Kart, that could actually pay off, and not just on I-96. Thanks to LaFontaine, Chrysler, Dodge, Jeep, Ram of Lansing, and Okemos, LaFontaine, Mitsubishi, and Corgan Oil Speedway. You think you lost your shot at the Rock Lansing 250 suite? Think again, because we are taking last-minute qualifiers later today. 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
1: It's the Storm Tracker 6 forecast on Q106.
13: Another summer-like day is in the forecast on this Saturday as we have mostly sunny skies and temperatures getting into the mid-80s. Low humidity today, but things will start to change as we head into tomorrow as that humidity will start to increase and we'll see our high temperatures get into the low 90s. From Storm Tracker 6, I'm your meteorologist, Cole Engel.
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0: Station Q106. I'm Metal Mania. Let's be honest, okay? Nowadays, free feels kind of sus, right? Well, this one isn't. It's Beartooth Free on Q106.
1: Got the world in my head. Never felt so alone. Yeah.

Ouch, Beck, that hurts. I thought we were bros, man. That's Beck Loser on Michigan's Rock Station Q106. Kind of sounds like a lot like what they said to me in high school. Hey, you know what? Why don't you make me feel popular, because I wasn't then. Follow us on the socials, Q106 WJSQ on Facebook. Here's AC/DC. 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

0: Man, that song is heavy. 3 days grace apologies on Michigan's rock station, Q106. I feel like that song reminds us, you know, life can get heavy sometimes. 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Terry Stevens is going to be at the Brian Doherty Memorial Walk from 10 to noon at the Leslie High School track, raising support for firefighters fighting cancer. 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

Metallica welcoming you home, Sanitarium, on Michigan's Rock Station Q106. I'm Metal Mandy. Now, here's Eve Under Fire with somebody we gave tickets away for. That's right. Don't worry, I'll tell you in the next hour. We got more to give. You know we do. It's Villainous Q.

You know, if you're going to search these guys, be careful, because autocorrect sure took me to the Black Moose. That's the Black Moose Time Bomb on Michigan's rock station, Q106. I'm Metal Mandy. We just announced a big show, and we've got tickets. I'll tell you how you can score those after this Van Halen eruption. You really got me. Q106.

0: That's Everlast asking the important questions. What it's like on Michigan's Rock Station, Q106. And if you want to find out what it's like to catch Trivium, we just announced the show, and we've got your way in. They're going to be at GLC Live on November 8th and Royal Oak Music Theater on November 20th. Plus, we have tickets to Five Finger Death Punch at the brand new Acrisure Amphitheater on August 15th. How do you get your way in? It's pretty easy. You got a phone? Yes. Can you send a text message? Yeah. Then you have everything you need. Just text ROCK to 517-694-7106, and we've got your way in. 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
2: It's the Storm Tracker 6 forecast on Q106.
17: Another summer-like day is in the forecast on this Saturday as we have mostly sunny skies and temperatures getting into the mid-80s. Low humidity today, but things will start to change as we head into tomorrow as that humidity will start to increase and we'll see our high temperatures get into the low 90s. From Storm Tracker 6, I'm your meteorologist, Cole Engel.
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Offspring, the song Self-Esteem on Michigan's rock station, Q106. You know, that sounds like a great lesson. Careful when you're swiping right, just saying. 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

Bad Wolf's Zombie on Michigan's Rock Station Q106. I'm Metal Mandy. Now, I feel like you and I, we actually have a lot in common. 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And here's the best news. 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I'll give you the deets after live all over you, Q106.

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1: Amy Lee, Courtney LaPlante, and Poppy, End of You on Michigan's Rock Station Q106. I'm Metal Mandy. Now, I don't know if you've seen the socials lately, but Courtney LaPlante had quite the interaction with a fan during a recent show. 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

Bringing back the nostalgia with Linkin Park, Numb. I'm Michigan's rock station, Q106. Hey, I'm Metal Manny. Did you know that these girls are hot? And I'm not talking the song title. That's right. They're about to release new music, fifth album, Everything's Falling, next month. 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

They're ripping up the Aperture Amphitheater in August. That's Five Finger Death Punch, Eye of the Storm on Michigan's Rock Station, Q106. What? You want more details? 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

0: Limp Bizkit rolling on Michigan's Rock Station, Q106. Hey, I'm Metal Mandy. Now, I remember these guys were real tight with Korn, like back in the Family Values days. But here's the thing, like, they had some falling outs here and there, but they did actually tour together, and they sent text messages every once in a while. But what got me is I didn't see any pictures of anybody in Limp Bizkit, not Wes Borland, not Fred Durst, at a certain wedding that Mr. John Davis had. If you want more details on what went down with that and more tea going in the world of metal, you're going to have to listen tonight to Scary Terry's Saturday Nightmare. It's going down tonight, 7 to midnight on Q106.
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Black Sabbath Paranoid on Michigan's Rock Station at Q106. I'm Metal Mania. I gotta tell you, the future's weird. I did not expect that this would be the year that we had Max Cavalera of Soulfly on a track with these guys. This is Trey U, all for you, Q106.

Nirvana, All Apologies on Michigan's rock station, Q106. Today's the day, the Rock Lansing slot car race at the Corgan Oil Speedway. Are you kicking yourself for not texting in and getting in on that? Oh, not so fast. You might still have a chance. I got deets after this. It's Beastie Boys, Brass Monkey, Q106.

0: The pure emotion of that song. That's Day Seeker, Crawl Back to My Coffin. I'm Michigan's rock station, Q106. I'm Metal Manion. Oh, what's that face for? Oh, it's not the song? You thought you missed your chance to win the Rock Lansing 250 Sweet Seats? Well, here's the thing. Turns out procrastination finally did something nice for somebody, because we are taking last-minute qualifiers at the Corgan Oil Speedway later today at noon. 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

Puddle of Mud Psycho on Michigan's Rock Station at Q106. They say there's no rest for the wicked, and these guys prove the point. They just had a stop in Detroit, and their new album, Dear God, is the Pretty Reckless When I Wake Up, Q106.

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Bottom Cane's Gone, Gone, Gone on Michigan's Rock Station Q106. And you can catch them here, here, here on our YouTube channel. Make sure you hit that subscribe button. Here's AC/DC. It's a long way to the top if you're going to rock and roll. Look, I just hope there's not stairs. It's Q106.

0: You know, I never thought these guys are great for a workout, but Nita Strauss proved me wrong. The Sublime Santeria on Michigan's rock station, Q106. No, it's true. So if you're dragging yourself to the gym, just know you're not the only one. Alice Cooper guitarist Nita Strauss says that she hates cardio. Same girl. I mean, running, nope. Stair climber, nope. Treadmill, absolutely no. But when it comes time to lift, she is blasting metal, soil work, at the gates, anything heavy enough to move those weights. So when you think about it, when the motivation starts to fade, you need something, right? She throws on some 90s Sublime, which is so cool, right? So I guess the next time you're staring down the treadmill like it's your mortal enemy, just remember, somewhere Nita Strauss is probably giving it the same look.
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5: It's the Storm Tracker 6 forecast on Q106.
6: Another summer-like day is in the forecast on this Saturday as we have mostly sunny skies and temperatures getting into the mid-80s. Low humidity today, but things will start to change as we head into tomorrow as that humidity will start to increase and we'll see our high temperatures get into the low 90s. From Storm Tracker 6, I'm meteorologist Cole Engel.
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System of Down, Chop Suey on Michigan's Rock Station, Q106. So I got a text that said, Mandy, the gym isn't that bad. Well, you know what? This next song is proof good things happen at the gym sometimes. Jeremy McKinnon from A Day to Remember met Bill Murray's Johnny Frank there. Later that day, they got a text from Bad Omens' Noah Sebastian. And that helped spark this song, Always Let You Down. Now that's A Day to Remember. It's Bill Murray, Q106.

Interstate Love Song, which is the opposite of what I drive. It's usually anger, frustration, half a peace sign going out my window. Have I not ever been in a fight yet? Okay. Here's Guns N' Roses, Paradise City, Q106.

0: That's the funeral portrait with help from Ivan Moody, Holy Water on Michigan's Rock Station Q106. I'm Metal Mandy. Now, if there's one thing you need to know about me, I don't typically like being told what to do. In fact, I will go out of my way to do the opposite, but there's one place I want you to boss me around. No, not like that. I mean, with the music we like on the air, geez, you dirty birdie, I'm telling your mom. I just want you to join the Q World Order, because when you do, you can complete our new music survey and you can win $200 worth of Michigan Lottery scratch-offs, including some of those $5 Emerald 7 instant games with over $500,000 top prizes. 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

Chevelle the Red on Michigan's Rock Station Q106. I'm Metal Manny. Now, these are guys that you can catch on our YouTube channel if you missed them at the Green Door. Speaking of which, in the next hour, I'll tell you who's coming in as a big band. It's Dead Sugar, Inland the Prey, Q106.

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Remember how I said somebody's coming to the green door in Lansing? That's Kingdom Collapse Survivor on Michigan's Rock Station, Q106. What, you need a hint? It's actually Kingdom Collapse, yeah. Well, I knew that because I check out the concert calendar, so you should too. 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

is falling away from me. 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

0: Power 5000 Bombshell on Michigan's Rock Station Q106. There are headliner for Rock Lansing. Now, right now, it's going down at the Corrigan Oil Speedway until 2 p.m. You might still be able to get in as a last-minute qualifier. I know you didn't send the text message, but I believe in second chances. 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
18: Another summer-like days in the forecast on this Saturday as we have mostly sunny skies and temperatures getting into the mid-80s. Low humidity today, but things will start to change as we head into tomorrow as that humidity will start to increase and we'll see our high temperatures get into the low 90s. From Storm Tracker 6, I'm meteorologist Cole Engel.
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Collective Soul, December on Michigan's Rock Station, Q106. And we like to ask the important questions here, like, who do you follow? If it's your ex, that's the wrong answer. You should follow me on Q106 WJXQ. Here's Evanescence.

Green Day, When I Come Around on Michigan's Rock Station Q106. Here is a song title so good, HR wants to talk about it. It's Poison, Talk Dirty to Me on Q106.

0: Daughtry, the bottom on Michigan's Rock Station Q106. I'm Metal Mandy. Now, usually you go to a haunted attraction, you get scared, right? Well, let's do this different. 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I got to tell you, as somebody who recently went through a surgery, they found some stuff on a mammogram that didn't look great. 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

Well, it looks like that's going to do it for me today. That's Pearl Jam, Even Flow on Michigan's Rock Station Q106, partying in such sweet sorrow. Or is it? Catch me tonight on Scary Terry Saturday Nightmares starting at 7 p.m. But until then, I hope I get you Sunday starting at 2 p.m. Here's Beartooth Free on Q106. 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

They are your headliners. Saturday, August 1st, Jackson Field. Nonpoint is it on Michigan's Rock Station, Q106. Cannot wait for Rock Lansing. What's up? I'm Terry Stevens, and consider this the Scary Terry Saturday Nightmare free game. We'll get a little heavy before we get very heavy starting at 7. It's Godsmack, Q106.

0: Quiet Riot, Bang Your Head. It's on Michigan's Rock Station, Q106, where we help you bang your head with 5 hours of metal tonight on Scary Terry's Saturday Nightmare. I'm Terry Stevens, clocking in a little bit early because we are perpetually short-staffed, and I live here now. Tonight on the Nightmare, Metal Mandy's going to be in the house. She will terrorize our hearts and souls and minds with Mandy's terrible trivia. Can't wait to find out what sort of gross stuff she's going to tell us about tonight. We've also got your heavy metal toast in case you missed it. Metal news, because you're too busy to nerd out on music news all week, but we don't have real jobs. So we'll do that for you tonight, 7 to midnight on Q106, all brought to you by Awaken Haunted Attraction. They will be open again for spooky season this September. They are bringing a huge guest this year. 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
2: It's the Storm Tracker 6 forecast on Q106.
17: Another summer-like days in the forecast on this Saturday as we have mostly sunny skies and temperatures getting into the mid-80s. Low humidity today, but things will start to change as we head into tomorrow as that humidity will start to increase and we'll see our high temperatures get into the low 90s. From Storm Tracker 6, I'm meteorologist Cole Engel.
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So let's get to it. Straight out of Detroit, Eva Under Fire teaming up with Maria Brinkman this moment. 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

Lansing's own Of Virtue, Death at the Altar on Michigan's rock station, Q106. If you love you some Michigan-made rock, and you especially love rock from our neck of the woods, man, check out New Q Sunday tomorrow with Span. He wakes up.

0: He's the only one of us who's responsible enough to have a gig on a Sunday morning. And yeah, tomorrow, man, he's going to be playing stuff from Michigan-made artists like the New Models, really cool punk rock band out of Lansing. Mets Fire out of Grand Rapids. Lansing's own Ritual Sons. He'll be playing some stuff from them tomorrow. All sorts of bands all over the mitten. 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

Michigan's rock station, Michigan's Metallica station. It's Q106. I'm Terry Stevens, doing a little Scary Terry Saturday Nightmare pregame with an artist that's been featured on the Nightmare more than a few times. Black Label Society, it's Name in Blood, Q106.

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Latest from 3 days grace. Don't want to go home tonight. It's on Michigan's Rock Station Q106. We got stuff for you to do tomorrow. Deets on that after Weezer Q106.

0: Bad Omens, just for 10, Michigan's Rock Station, Q106. Afternoon, I'm Terry Stevens. Cancer, not a fan. Not a fan at all. In fact, I'd love to kick cancer straight off the planet. And the only way we can do that is by supporting research, by supporting the folks who, you know, get that stuff done. The American Cancer Society, Relay for Life, Jackson County. That's coming up a week from this weekend. But between now and then, tomorrow, we're going to help out some folks fighting cancer right here in our neck of the woods. Tomorrow from 10 to noon, I'm going to be at the Leslie High School track for the Brian Doherty Memorial Walk. Brian was a firefighter from Leslie, served in the fire department there. His daughter, Alexis, also a firefighter now, too. It runs in the family there. And got to know Brian before he passed. Really solid stand-up dude. And we're doing this walk in his honor to support the Walk for the Red. Our good buddy, Joe Warren, he walks across the entire state of Michigan raising money for firefighters fighting cancer. This is all part of the effort. And then later tomorrow afternoon, we'll be at Awaken Haunted Attraction for the Stronger Together for Jen McVeigh Cancer Relief Benefit. Jen McVeigh, part of the Awaken Haunted Attraction family, and she's in the fight of her life, man. She's battling breast cancer, and that is not cheap. So that's why we're going to hang out there, help her out, help out our Awaken family, too. If you need directions to any of these spots, you can find out more, get your directions. We've got maps and everything. Q106FM.com.
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1: It's the Storm Tracker 6 forecast on Q106.
14: Southwest winds will keep us relatively mild on this Saturday night. Temperatures only dropping down into the mid-60s. We'll see an increase of humidity as we head into Sunday. Temperatures climbing into the low 90s. A chance of isolated storms, but increased chances of storms going into Monday. From Storm Tracker 6, I'm meteorologist Cole Engel.
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Station Q106 coming up after 4. We will fire up a band that you can catch at Rock Lansing a week from today at Jackson Field. In the meantime, it's Five Finger Death Punch. Eye of the Storm, Q106.

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Lansing's own Hartsett going to be on the big stage a week from today. Rock Lansing at Jackson Field. That lineup is stacked, man. You got Hartsett, their latest My Funeral, Nonpoint, Soil, Power Man 5000. 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

0: It's like my closet, man. My closet looks like Batman's. It's just like black concert t-shirts all the way down. AC/DC, it's on Michigan's rock station, Q106. What's up? I'm Terry Stevens. What is your fashion choice when it comes to music? 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

Bill Murray teaming up with A Day to Remember, Always Let You Down. It's on Michigan's Rock Station, Q106. I'm Terry Stevens. Let's get numb.

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0: We like them. We cannot lie. You other brothers can't deny. I mean, you can try to deny, but you really can't. We know you like them, too. But Queen, Fat Bottom Girls on Michigan's Rock Station, Q106. I'm Terry Stevens. Tomorrow, we're going to be hanging out in Leslie. Tomorrow morning, it's the Brian Doherty Memorial Walk at the Leslie High School track. We're raising a few bucks for the Walk for the Red. Over the 9/11 weekend, there's a firefighter from Macomb County, Joe Warren. He walks across the entire state of Michigan to raise money for firefighters fighting cancer. And this is one of many events that they do throughout the year. Firefighters, very susceptible to cancer because, let's face it, they run towards things that are on fire. And those things that are on fire put off some pretty gnarly chemicals that, even with all the protective gear in the world, that elevated level of exposure makes them susceptible. So let's make sure we're helping out our heroes. And then once that wraps up, we're going to bounce over to Awaken Haunted Attraction in Leslie for the Stronger Together for Jen McVeigh Cancer Relief Benefit. Jen, she's in the Awaken family, and she is fighting breast cancer that is that has created some hardship for the family. So let's help her out, too. And then make sure you join us next weekend. We'll be part of the Jackson County Relay for Life, man. Look, we live here, too. We look out for our friends and neighbors. My voice is not being piped in from another country or another state. I live here, too, man. So let's look out for our neighbors together with Q106.
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1: It's the Storm Tracker 6 forecast on Q106.
12: Southwest winds will keep us relatively mild on this Saturday night. Temperatures only dropping down into the mid-60s. We'll see an increase of humidity as we head into Sunday. Temperatures climbing into the low 90s. A chance of isolated storms, but increased chances of storms going into Monday. From Storm Tracker 6, I'm meteorologist Cole Engel.
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Dead Sugar and Lynn the Prey on Michigan's rock station Q106. I'm Terry Stevens, but at 7 I metamorphosize into Scary Effin' Terry, host of Scary Terry's Saturday Nightmares, where we play bands like this, brought to you by Awaken Haunted Attraction, Megadeth, Q106.

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Atreyu, All For You. It's on Michigan's Rock Station, Q106. Evening, I'm Terry Stevens, and as the type 1 diabetic on staff, this song feels like an assassination attempt to me. It's Def Leppard.

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1: 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Q's a 7 on your phone. 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
3: It's the Storm Tracker 6 forecast on Q106.
13: Southwest winds will keep us relatively mild on this Saturday night. Temperatures only dropping down into the mid-60s. We'll see an increase of humidity as we head into Sunday. Temperatures climbing into the low 90s. A chance of isolated storms, but increased chances of storms going into Monday. From Storm Tracker 6, I'm meteorologist Cole Engel.
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1: Got the world in my hands. Never felt so alone. Yeah.

Michigan's Rock Station, Q106. I'm Terry Stevens. You and I are going to hang out more in just a couple minutes when I metamorphosize into Scary F and Terry. Scary Terry's Saturday Nightmares up next after Eva Under Fire and Maria Break have been this moment. Villainous, Q106.

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0: Michigan's rock station, Michigan's metal station. It is Q106. It is Scary Terry's Saturday Nightmare. What more did they need to know, Mandy?
1: I know, right?
0: Yeah, well, she should probably introduce herself. There might be newbies. I'm Scary F and Terry. She is Metal Mandy.
1: Physically here, but not mentally.
0: Yep. You're having a very Monday-feeling Saturday.
1: Yeah, right.
0: Hey, tonight's show is brought to you by Awaken Haunted Attraction. They actually have a big event coming up this Sunday that we want to tell you about.
1: With a bunch of hearts.
0: Oh, yeah, definitely. That'll be on the way in the first hour of the show. They are also going to be opening up for spooky season again this September. Did you get around to looking at the website as to who they're bringing?
1: You know what? I haven't even got on the website yet. I need to. What is wrong with me?
0: Ma'am, it's been a whole ass week. What you been doing?
1: Listen, if you're in trouble, don't text me. You're going to die.
0: All right, fam. We'll get you up to speed on all things Awaken in the first hour of the show. We will also fire up some brand new Devil Driver in a sec. But first, this first song we're going to play, well, third song we're going to play tonight because DJ's in math. The first song we're going to introduce, This song is actually inspired by the Holocaust, specifically the Nazis who were on trial during the Nuremberg trial, who said they were just following orders. Yeah, and didn't work out well for them.
1: Right.
0: Didn't work out well.
1: So maybe some individuals need to listen to that.
0: Accountability's coming. Anyhow,
1: yes!
0: Anthrax, Belly of the Beast. It's on Scary Terry's Saturday Nightmare. Let's go. Q106.

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0: 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We are alive, and I don't know if we're alive and well, but we're definitely alive. Me and Metal Mandy.
1: Hi. Yeah, I got a pulse.
0: Last we checked, she is not a living dead girl. Sorry, Robert the Zombie.
1: Oh, my gosh.
0: All right, fam, once again, it is time because we know that Mandy and I are a lot funnier when you're drinking something. So get your glass of whatever you're sipping together and prepare your brain and your brew for the heavy metal toast. Manders, take it away.
1: Raise your glass, let the shadows grow. The nightmare wakes, it's time to go. Courtney roars. Won't tolerate fools. She kicks out jerks. Respect the rules. Terry's triple play has another chapter. Turn the page. Your prize comes after. So raise them high. Let the speakers blow. Come on, Terry. Let's start the show.
0: I feel like you're very proud of today's Terry's triple play. Just judging by the chuckle that you had there in between when you were plugging the Terry's triple play.
1: Was there a hint there? Was there not?
0: Mayhap. All right, fam. Raise them high. Big old clink.
1: Clink.
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2: It's the Storm Tracker 6 forecast on Q106.
14: Southwest winds will keep us relatively mild on this Saturday night. Temperatures only dropping down into the mid-60s. We'll see an increase of humidity as we head into Sunday. Temperatures climbing into the low 90s. A chance of isolated storms, but increased chances of storms going into Monday. From Storm Tracker 6, I'm meteorologist Cole Engel.
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0: Michigan's rock station, Michigan's metal station's Q106 with Scary Terry's Saturday Nightmare. That's Corn Blind. And then after that, is it Overkill or is it Motorhead? Porque no los dos.
1: It is. I mean, it's kind of both. It is Motorhead doing Overkill, although I do think it would be cool if Overkill made a song called Motorhead. I feel like that should be...
0: I feel like it has to happen.
1: Yeah, I mean, you kind of owe the spirit of Lemmy something
0: okay,
1: there, Bobby
0: listen,
1: Blitz.
0: Okay, listen, Overkill, I know you're listening right now because you have nothing better to do. Make this happen! Why can't you make this happen?
1: And we're Mandy-festing. That's what we're doing.
0: Mandy-fest?
1: Hey,
0: yes, I love it.
1: Fam, tonight's show is brought to you by Awaken Haunted Attraction. A member of our Awaken Haunted Attraction family could use our help. She's in for the fight of her life. We have deets on that after some Lansing, Michigan-made metal from Of Virtue. It's the Art of Love. Scary Terry's Saturday Nightmare, Q106.

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1: This is not just a creepy rock and roll house. 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

0: Michigan's rock station, Michigan's metal station, Q106, Scary Terry's Saturday Nightmare. Cannot wait to see that band in Grand Rapids this October. Bring me the horizon and Shadow Moses. I'm Scary Effin' Terry. She is Metal Mandy.
1: And I can't wait for you to pay for my ticket and then take me with you.
0: There you
1: go. Oh, yeah. And then buy my drinks and then buy me some food from the concession stand.
0: You should really date a guy who is not as broke as I am. But hey, fam, tonight's show is brought to you by Awake and Haunted Attraction. They're going to be open for spooky season again this September. They are bringing a very special guest. They are bringing the makeup director for The Walking Dead.
1: No way. Are you serious?
0: This dude made all the zombies. Anytime one of your favorite bands showed up on The Walking Dead, like Anthrax and Mastodon,
1: I didn't know that.
0: Yeah, he did
1: their
0: makeup.
1: They were on that?
0: Oh, yeah.
1: What?
0: You must have better things to do with your time than watch TV.
1: You know, valid. Okay.
0: But fam, real talk though. So one of our Awakened fam, Jen McVeigh, she's in the Awakened family. She is in the fight of her life right now. She's fighting breast cancer. And, That obviously has made a pretty heavy financial impact on the family. There's a big fundraiser for them tomorrow at Awakened Haunted Attraction. Kicks off at 1 p.m. They're going to have all sorts of food and fun. Right. The Awakened crew is going to be out there. If you're looking for a little bit of spooky fun in the summertime. Also, their event hall is air-conditioned. You should know that
1: there
0: going in.
1: There you go. I mean, okay, so like, before radio, I did a job where I had to deal with med leaves and stuff like that.
0: Yeah, yeah.
1: It's not just the treatments.
0: Oh, yeah.
1: It's lost time at work. You still got to pay that rent. You still got to pay that mortgage, you know?
0: Yeah.
1: So let's help her, man.
0: Absolutely, man. Think of all the times you've had a good time at Awaken. Think about the fact that Awaken Haunted Attraction sponsors this nonsense that you listen to every Saturday night. Let's go help out our family. You can find out more about this event right now. 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